0: 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Normally, we have quite a number of China customers, which is on the 1st of October. But we can see quite a steep decline in that. But I believe it is because of this haze reason.
1: 烟霾是印尼每年四至十月，特别是正旱季八月的突出环境问题。印尼方面预警，火情有可能延续到十一月前后，烟霾威胁短期难以彻底解除。
2: We didn't even know about the haze, and we had thought that this is what Singapore actually looked like.
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2: For example, in National Gallery, Victoria Theatre and Concert Hall, Arts House, all the museums and all that, they are air-conditioned and they are indoor. So we can always, we'll make use of places like that, like the URA, Singapore City Gallery, that's another example in the Chinatown area. And we'll do our best to go into stops like that.
1: 新加坡政府表示，一直与印尼方面保持沟通，随时准备在遏制烟霾工作上提供帮助。并且一旦空气污染指数超过200，将向符合条件的新加坡人发放 N95 口罩。
3: 新亚洲闻天下，感谢收看今日亚洲，再会。

0: 来，拿笔记一下啊。五床，这个体温今天要再量一次。12床的血压。
1: 他的术前准备如何？都准备好了，各项指标都很稳定，可以手术。
2: 放心，没事，一定会好起来的。
3: All is well. We hope all is well. But in reality, it can't be all is well. We keep pursuing, but always disappointed. All is well are the right of someone, but not me. Love is the most beautiful thing in the world.It gives the people the power and makes them become stronger. Without love, there is no all is well. Once upon a time, a boy said to a girl, I love you not because who you are, but because of who I am when I am with you. No man or woman, but...
4: 吴老师，抱歉，让他先出来一下。
3: 啊，去吧。怎么了，老师？
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0: Among them, Qatar, Etihad, Emirates, Air France, Air India, and Philippine Airlines. Now, Singapore Airlines has delayed the launch of services to Riyadh until March next year, with its budget carrier Scoot suspending services to Jeddah until December.
1: 随着也门胡塞武装不断扩大袭击范围，沙特正在寻求更多的外部支援。埃及承诺将提供支持，以色列试图介入遇阻，美国释放暧昧信号。多方博弈之下，沙特在争取外援的同时，也面临复杂的地缘政治权衡。
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3: I can tell you very, very clearly that any kind of support from Egypt, of course, our response will be positive.
4: Does that mean that Egypt is open to perhaps direct involvement in Yemen?
3: Again, I mean, I'm very clear. We will provide different kind of solidarity and support to Saudi Arabia because, you know, we cannot accept aggressions or attacks on the Saudi territories.
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5: 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For Saudi Arabia, it's all political downside.
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6: Have you made a decision on striking the Houthis?
7: They're behaving very badly.
6: What are you going to do about that?
7: I mean, if I told you I made a decision, that would
8: have
7: been...
2: 美媒认为，美国虽然是沙特重要的安全伙伴，但同时也需要考虑卷入更大范围地区冲突的代价、能源价格以及国内政治压力。沙特能否获得更直接的军事支持，目前仍充满变数。
5: The idea was never that they were in it on their own. It was that when the chips are down, the United States, their partner, their ally, would be there to support them. The signals from the president thus far have been sort of ambiguous at best.
9: 沙特的战略取舍可以说非常清晰，用多边的防务合作来替代对美国的单一依赖，同时呢，避免被拖入与美国与以色列合作来阵营对抗伊朗的趋势。美国声称呢可能会加入行动，但还没有做出最终的决定。美国又呼吁土耳其参加相关的这样的一个战事，但是土方已经排除了参与进攻性行动的可能，并且巴基斯坦与埃及也只愿意进行防卫沙特本土的目标，不愿意介入对于也门的直接攻击性行动。更关键的是呢，美国和胡塞武装此前刚刚是达成了互不攻击的这种默契，所以最有可能的情形还是维持沙特 了空袭也门，胡塞武装则远程打击沙特的双线消耗格局，各方呢不愿意也无力扩展为全面的地区性的冲突，但是冲突的烈度短期内目前来看是难以降低的，那如果继续造成重大

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